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0: Moose weather for Huntsville.
14: Partially cloudy, dropping down to a low of 18 with a chance of scattered showers. On Friday, the day will start off cloudy with a chance of rain, warming up to a high of 21. Those clouds clearing away as it gets down to a low of 13 tomorrow night. On Saturday, it will be a mix of sun and cloud at a high of 24 with a chance of rain later on Saturday. We could see up to 15 millimeters. And on Sunday, cloudy high of 18 with a chance of rain up to another 15 millimeters is expected.
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15: Moose weather for Huntsville.
16: Partially cloudy, dropping down to a low of 18 with a chance of scattered showers. On Friday, the day will start off cloudy with a chance of rain, warming up to a high of 21. Those clouds clearing away as it gets down to a low of 13 tomorrow night. On Saturday, it will be a mix of sun and cloud at a high of 24 with a chance of rain later on Saturday. We could see up to 15 millimeters. And on Sunday, cloudy high of 18 with a chance of rain up to another 15 millimeters is expected.
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0: Moose weather for Huntsville.
9: Partially cloudy, dropping down to a low of 18 with a chance of scattered showers. On Friday, the day will start off cloudy with a chance of rain, warming up to a high of 21. Those clouds clearing away as it gets down to a low of 13 tomorrow night. On Saturday, it will be a mix of sun and cloud at a high of 24 with a chance of rain later on Saturday. We could see up to 15 millimeters. And on Sunday, cloudy high of 18 with a chance of rain up to another 15 millimeters is expected.
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13: Partially cloudy, dropping down to a low of 18 with a chance of scattered showers. On Friday, the day will start off cloudy with a chance of rain, warming up to a high of 21. Those clouds clearing away as it gets down to a low of 13 tomorrow night. On Saturday, it will be a mix of sun and cloud at a high of 24 with a chance of rain later on Saturday. We could see up to 15 millimeters. And on Sunday, cloudy high of 18 with a chance of rain up to another 15 millimeters is expected.
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7: Moose weather for Huntsville.
8: Partially cloudy, dropping down to a low of 18 with a chance of scattered showers. On Friday, the day will start off cloudy with a chance of rain, warming up to a high of 21. Those clouds clearing away as it gets down to a low of 13 tomorrow night. On Saturday, it will be a mix of sun and cloud at a high of 24 with a chance of rain later on Saturday. We could see up to 15 millimeters. And on Sunday, cloudy high of 18 with a chance of rain up to another 15 millimeters is expected.
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7: Moose weather for Huntsville.
8: Partially cloudy, dropping down to a low of 18 with a chance of scattered showers. On Friday, the day will start off cloudy with a chance of rain, warming up to a high of 21. Those clouds clearing away as it gets down to a low of 13 tomorrow night. On Saturday, it will be a mix of sun and cloud at a high of 24 with a chance of rain later on Saturday. We could see up to 15 millimeters. And on Sunday, cloudy high of 18 with a chance of rain up to another 15 millimeters is expected.
7: 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Huntsville.

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0: Loose weather for Huntsville.
10: Partially cloudy, dropping down to a low of 18 with a chance of scattered showers. On Friday, the day will start off cloudy with a chance of rain, warming up to a high of 21. Those clouds clearing away as it gets down to a low of 13 tomorrow night. On Saturday, it will be a mix of sun and cloud at a high of 24 with a chance of rain later on Saturday. We could see up to 15 millimeters. And on Sunday, cloudy high of 18 with a chance of rain up to another 15 millimeters is expected.
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16: Loose weather for Huntsville.
17: Partially cloudy, dropping down to a low of 18 with a chance of scattered showers. On Friday, the day will start off cloudy with a chance of rain, warming up to a high of 21. Those clouds clearing away as it gets down to a low of 13 tomorrow night. On Saturday, it will be a mix of sun and cloud at a high of 24 with a chance of rain later on Saturday. We could see up to 15 millimeters. And on Sunday, cloudy high of 18 with a chance of rain up to another 15 millimeters is expected.
16: Huntsville.

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5: Partially cloudy, low of 18 with a chance of rain. That chance of rain sticking around as it stays cloudy, warming up to a high of 21. Those clouds will clear away tonight as it drops down to a low of 13. On Saturday, it will be a mix of sun and cloud at a high of 24 with a chance of rain later in the day. Up to 15 millimeters is expected. And on Sunday, cloudy high of 18 with a chance of showers. We could see up to 15 millimeters.
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1: Partially cloudy, low of 18 with a chance of rain. That chance of rain sticking around as it stays cloudy, warming up to a high of 21. Those clouds will clear away tonight as it drops down to a low of 13. On Saturday, it will be a mix of sun and cloud at a high of 24 with a chance of rain later in the day. Up to 15 millimeters is expected. And on Sunday, cloudy high of 18 with a chance of showers. We could see up to 15 millimeters.
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5: Partially cloudy, low of 18 with a chance of rain. That chance of rain sticking around as it stays cloudy, warming up to a high of 21. Those clouds will clear away tonight as it drops down to a low of 13. On Saturday, it will be a mix of sun and cloud at a high of 24 with a chance of rain later in the day. Up to 15 millimeters is expected. And on Sunday, cloudy high of 18 with a chance of showers. We could see up to 15 millimeters.
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3: Boost weather for Huntsville.
4: Partially cloudy, low of 18 with a chance of rain. That chance of rain sticking around as it stays cloudy, warming up to a high of 21. Those clouds will clear away tonight as it drops down to a low of 13. On Saturday, it will be a mix of sun and cloud at a high of 24 with a chance of rain later in the day. Up to 15 millimeters is expected. And on Sunday, cloudy high of 18 with a chance of showers. We could see up to 15 millimeters.
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6: Partially cloudy, low of 18 with a chance of rain. That chance of rain sticking around as it stays cloudy, warming up to a high of 21. Those clouds will clear away tonight as it drops down to a low of 13. On Saturday, it will be a mix of sun and cloud at a high of 24 with a chance of rain later in the day. Up to 15 millimeters is expected. And on Sunday, cloudy high of 18 with a chance of showers. We could see up to 15 millimeters.
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0: Moose weather for Huntsville.
7: Partially cloudy, low of 18 with a chance of rain. The chance of rain sticking around as it stays cloudy, warming up to a high of 21. Those clouds will clear away tonight as it drops down to a low of 13. On Saturday, it will be a mix of sun and cloud at a high of 24 with a chance of rain later in the day. Up to 15 millimeters is expected. And on Sunday, cloudy high of 18 with a chance of showers. We could see up to 15 millimeters.
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11: Partially cloudy, low of 18 with a chance of rain. The chance of rain sticking around as it stays cloudy, warming up to a high of 21. Those clouds will clear away tonight as it drops down to a low of 13. On Saturday, it will be a mix of sun and cloud at a high of 24 with a chance of rain later in the day. Up to 15 millimeters is expected. And on Sunday, cloudy high of 18 with a chance of showers. We could see up to 15 millimeters.
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4: Partially cloudy, low of 18 with a chance of rain. That chance of rain sticking around as it stays cloudy, warming up to a high of 21. Those clouds will clear away tonight as it drops down to a low of 13. On Saturday, it will be a mix of sun and cloud at a high of 24 with a chance of rain later in the day. Up to 15 millimeters is expected. And on Sunday, cloudy high of 18 with a chance of showers. We could see up to 15 millimeters.
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0: Moose weather for Huntsville.
5: Partially cloudy, low of 18 with a chance of rain. That chance of rain sticking around as it stays cloudy, warming up to a high of 21. Those clouds will clear away tonight as it drops down to a low of 13. On Saturday, it will be a mix of sun and cloud at a high of 24 with a chance of rain later in the day. Up to 15 millimeters is expected. And on Sunday, cloudy high of 18 with a chance of showers. We could see up to 15 millimeters.

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1: Moose weather for Huntsville.
2: Partially cloudy, low of 18 with a chance of rain. The chance of rain sticking around as it stays cloudy, warming up to a high of 21. Those clouds will clear away tonight as it drops down to a low of 13. On Saturday, it will be a mix of sun and cloud at a high of 24 with a chance of rain later in the day. Up to 15 millimeters is expected. And on Sunday, cloudy high of 18 with a chance of showers. We could see up to 15 millimeters.
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0: Moose weather for Huntsville.
11: Partially cloudy, low of 18 with a chance of rain. That chance of rain sticking around as it stays cloudy, warming up to a high of 21. Those clouds will clear away tonight as it drops down to a low of 13. On Saturday, it will be a mix of sun and cloud at a high of 24 with a chance of rain later in the day. Up to 15 millimeters is expected. And on Sunday, cloudy high of 18 with a chance of showers. We could see up to 15 millimeters.
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0: 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And the first World Cup game to ever be held in Canada goes down this afternoon when Team Canada plays Bosnia at BMO Field in Toronto. Play gets underway just after 3.
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0: Partly cloudy this morning. Still a chance of some light showers. Sun and clouds later this afternoon as we hit a high of 23. Mainly clear tonight, dropping now to 12. Sun and clouds to start the weekend on Saturday, but it looks like a chance of showers and a risk of thunderstorms in the afternoon, up to 24. Showers on Sunday, cloudy at a high of 18.
2: 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It's the Moose's Loose Tour with Brock and GC. On the Moose. 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

0: Greg Bolsita, Harvey Danger here on the Moose. This is Brock, and this is
1: JC.
0: And we are live today at Gostick Park in Bracebridge as we kick off day one of the World Cup in Canada. We thought, what better place to spend than a pitch in the morning to celebrate the biggest soccer or football event in the entire world. And we got a lot of fun in store. We've got some cooking demonstrations on the way, some soccer demonstrations, some giveaways, some morning laughs. So stick around with us. To commence such a special occasion, we have invited professional Vuvuzela player from Italy, Vincent Vuvuzela.
2: Buongiorno.
0: To start the show. Thank you, Vinny. No, Vinny, that's enough. That's enough. Jake, headbutt Vinny. Headbutt Vinny. All right. We got a great show in store. It's Black Keys coming up with a Moose.
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11: Partly cloudy this morning. Still a chance of some light showers. Sun and clouds later this afternoon as we hit a high of 23. Mainly clear tonight, dropping down to 12. Sun and clouds to start the weekend on Saturday, but it looks like a chance of showers and a risk of thunderstorms in the afternoon, up to 24. Showers on Sunday, cloudy at a high of 18.

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1: Good morning, I'm Richard Coffin. The policing community is mourning the loss of another officer in the line of duty this week. Toronto police say 43-year-old Emergency Task Force Constable Mark Pinizzotto was killed yesterday while officers were executing a high-risk search warrant related to recent shootings. Ontario Special Investigations Unit says after a suspect fired a gun and struck the officer, another officer then shot the suspect several times. Both were taken to hospital where the officer succumbed to his injuries, while the 19-year-old is in critical condition with police saying he'll be charged with first-degree murder. A second suspect wanted in connection with the March shooting at the U.S. consulate is being sought by police. On Tuesday, a 29-year-old OPP constable was killed in the line of duty after being struck by a vehicle that police were attempting to stop near Hearst. The fire danger rating for all of Muskoka has been lowered from high to moderate. The Muskoka Association of Fire Chiefs announced the rating decrease yesterday. With a moderate rating, small recreational open-air fires are allowed between 6 at night and 8 in the morning. No daytime burnings permitted. Fire officials remind those who are burning at night to take extra caution and ensure their fires fully extinguished. Residents are also reminded to check with authorities regarding local burning rules and regulations. The 2026 Gravenhurst Triathlon and Duathlon returns this weekend at the Muskoka Wharf Sports Fields. Officials say it was moved to June this year to take advantage of quieter roads in Muskoka before the start of the busy summer season. The event features a swim course and a bike course that starts at the Muskoka Wharf and follows Muskoka Road 169 on an out-and-back route. It also includes a run course that begins along the pathways at Muskoka Wharf Sports Park and continues toward North Muldrew Lake Road. Officials say it's a shared road course, so participants and drivers are reminded to be cautious. And the Huntsville Theatre Company is preparing to bring a cult classic to the local stage with the musical Beetlejuice Jr. The show runs June 18th to 20th at the Algonquin Theatre, with three evening shows and one matinee. It features 26 local youth performers who've spent the past 6 months getting ready through the company's Theatre is My Passion program. It's an after-school program for youth ages 8 to 18 that provides hands-on theater learning experiences. Cast members describe the show as a supernatural comedy with a mix of suspense, thrills, betrayal, and love, and say they've gained confidence, life skills, and new friendships throughout the rehearsal process. Tickets are available on the Algonquin Theater website.
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3: The Carolina Hurricanes are now just a win away from lifting the Stanley Cup. The Canes beat the Vegas Golden Knights 4-2 last night to take a 3-2 lead in the final. Game 6 goes Sunday in Vegas. Six players share the lead after round 1 of the Canadian Open, including Mississauga's Matthew Anderson, who opened with a 64 on the Osprey course at TPC Toronto. In CFL action, the Ticats beat the Bombers 37-27. And the first World Cup game to ever be held in Canada goes down this afternoon when Team Canada plays Bosnia at BMO Field in Toronto. Play gets underway just after 3.
0: Moose weather for Huntsville.
3: Partly cloudy this morning, still a chance of some light showers. Sun and clouds later this afternoon as we hit a high of 23. Mainly clear tonight, dropping down to 12. Sun and clouds to start the weekend on Saturday, but it looks like a chance of showers and a risk of thunderstorms in the afternoon, up to 24. Showers on Sunday, cloudy at a high of 18.
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4: Hey, what's going on? It's Brock here from Moose Mornings, and joining me is my co-host with the most, JC, over at 99.5, doing a simulcast broadcast as we kick off day one of the World Cup in Canada. We're hanging out at Randy Gostick Park in Bracebridge, and we just had our buddy Tom Youngstock by. He is the roadie on our Moose's Loose tour. Dropped off some venison, which is from where again? Because we're doing some international foods.
5: Well, of course, everybody knows venison comes from Venezuela, so that's our first international food of the day.
4: See, that is correct. Yes, absolutely. So what else is on the menu, by the way?
5: Well, today for Food Friday, we're doing some international hot dogs. You are going to hate me because I have combined all of the worst foods I could find from around the world, and we're going to slap them on a hot dog, dude. See if you can keep them down.
4: Going to be here until 10. Tom also shared this place used to be called the Fly Dome because the bugs are really, let's just say this would be a home field advantage for players here. They bathe in bug spray before they come here, and then they don't let the visiting team know. So if you want to stop by and say hi as we kick off our World Cup tailgate party here at Gostick Park, bathe in bug spray. before you show up, okay? But we're going to be live on location here until 10 a.m. A whole lot more fun on the way, so stick around. DNCE, it's Cake by the Ocean.
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11: Partly cloudy this morning. Still a chance of some light showers. Sun and clouds later this afternoon as we hit a high of 23. Mainly clear tonight, dropping down to 12. Sun and clouds to start the weekend on Saturday, but it looks

Cage qualified today for the original Club Tales in a Can Club Tales Moment giveaway. There's an awesome prize pack, including an LCBO gift card, pickleball set, vintage cooler, and more. The winner gets announced today, okay? 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

0: and ensure their fires fully extinguished. Residents are also reminded to check with authorities regarding local burning rules and regulations. The 2026 Gravenhurst Triathlon and Duathlon returns this weekend at the Muskoka Wharf Sports Fields. Officials say it was moved to June this year to take advantage of quieter roads in Muskoka before the start of the busy summer season. The event features a swim course and a bike course that starts at the Muskoka Wharf and follows Muskoka Road 169 on an out-and-back route. It also includes a run course that begins along the pathways at Muskoka Wharf Sports Park and continues toward North Muldrew Lake Road. Officials say it's a shared road course, so participants and drivers are reminded to be cautious. And the Huntsville Theater Company is preparing to bring a cult classic to the local stage with the musical Beetlejuice Jr. The show runs June 18th to 20th at the Algonquin Theater with three evening shows and one matinee. It features 26 local youth performers who've spent the past 6 months getting ready through the company's Theater is My Passion program. It's an after-school program for youth ages 8 to 18 that provides hands-on theater learning experiences. Cast members describe the show as a supernatural comedy with a mix of suspense, thrills, betrayal, and love, and say they've gained confidence, life skills, and new friendships throughout the rehearsal process. Tickets are available on the Algonquin Theater website.
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4: The Carolina Hurricanes are now just a win away from lifting the Stanley Cup. The Canes beat the Vegas Golden Knights 4-2 last night to take a 3-2 lead in the final. Game 6 goes Sunday in Vegas. Six players share the lead after round one of the Canadian Open, including Mississauga's Matthew Anderson, who opened with a 64 on the Osprey course at TPC Toronto. In CFL action, the Ticats beat the Bombers 37-27. And the first World Cup game to ever be held in Canada goes down this afternoon when Team Canada plays Bosnia at BMO Field in Toronto. Play gets underway just after 3.
1: Moose weather for Huntsville.
4: Partly cloudy this morning. Still a chance of some light showers. Sun and clouds later this afternoon as we hit a high of 23. Mainly clear tonight, dropping down to 12. Sun and clouds to start the weekend on Saturday, but it looks like a chance of showers and a risk of thunderstorms in the afternoon, up to 24. Showers on Sunday, cloudy at a high of 18.
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6: 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And Brock and JC are hitting the road again. 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
7: And we are live at Gossick Park in Bracebridge, kicking off day one of the World Cup with something we're calling the Moose FM World Cup Tailgate Party Extravaganza First Annual. And
8: bit of a mouthful.
7: Bit of a mouthful, but we just came up with it, so that's what we're doing. Jake actually set up an interview with a soccer announcer.
8: I did. I pulled some strings. You know, I was pretty happy with the way it came through. And I would like to introduce, what was his name again?
7: I don't know. I didn't set up the interview, but he's an announcer from Mexico.
8: Yes.
7: One of the host countries. So how's it going today, sir?
9: Woo! Mexico, campeón mundial. Vamos a ganar. Y si ganamos, vamos a celebrar con un poco de nachos, un poquito de mole poblano. Y va a ser un fantástico día y un fantástico mundial para México. Sí. ¡Viva México! Sí. ¡Woo!
7: Did you know I don't think he speaks. Did you get any of that?
8: Yeah. Sí, por favor.
9: Por favor, ¿qué, amigo? Por favor, queremos ganar la Copa Mundial. ¡Vamos a ganar la Copa Mundial! ¡Viva México!
7: Let's try this. How about this? Goal!
9: Goal!
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0: Mr. Boombastic and Shaggy here on Moose Mornings, hanging out with Brock and who?
1: JC!
0: On the morning drive as we kick off day one of the World Cup in Canada. Our Moose's Loose Tour is taking us to Gossick Park in Bracebridge today. And we're going to be here until 10 a.m. and there's a lot of fun on the way. You know, I was talking with JC. I don't think I know Canada's soccer chant. JC, do you?
1: Yeah, dude. Of course I do. It's Canada.
0: What is it?
1: Well, I mean, I can't say it off the top of my head, you know? I don't have a script in front of me.
0: But we do have a group of soccer supporters here to do the chant for us.
1: That's right. We do have some professionals that have volunteered. Thank you very much, guys, for coming out and showing us what the Canada soccer chant is going to be just in time for the game today.
0: Are they ready?
1: I think they're ready. Are you guys ready?
0: All right, go ahead, guys.

0: Yeah, give it up for those guys. Canada's taking on what country today, Jakey?
1: We're taking on Bosnia and Herzegovina.
0: Both?
1: Yeah, unfortunately, bad luck of the draw. We got to fight two countries at once. But if anybody can do it, it's Canada.
0: Kickoff is at 3 p.m. Will you be watching?
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8: Boost weather for Huntsville.
9: Partly cloudy this morning. Still a chance of some light showers. Sun and clouds later this afternoon as we hit a high of 23. Mainly clear tonight, dropping out at 12. Sun and clouds to start the weekend on Saturday, but it looks like a chance of showers and a risk of thunderstorms in the afternoon, up to 24. Showers on Sunday, cloudy at a high of 18.
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1: Good morning, I'm Richard Coffin. The policing community is mourning the loss of another officer in the line of duty this week. Toronto police say 43-year-old Emergency Task Force Constable Mark Pinizzotto was killed yesterday while officers were executing a high-risk search warrant related to recent shootings. Ontario Special Investigations Unit says after a suspect fired a gun and struck the officer, another officer then shot the suspect several times. Both were taken to hospital where the officer succumbed to his injuries, while the 19-year-old is in critical condition with police saying he'll be charged with first-degree murder. A second suspect wanted in connection with a March shooting at the U.S. consulate is being sought by police. On Tuesday, a 29-year-old OPP constable was killed in the line of duty after being struck by a vehicle that police were attempting to stop near Hearst. The fire danger rating for all of Muskoka has been lowered from high to moderate. The Muskoka Association of Fire Chiefs announced the rating decrease yesterday. With a moderate rating, small recreational open-air fires are allowed between 6 at night and 8 in the morning. No daytime burnings permitted. Fire officials remind those who are burning at night to take extra caution and ensure their fires fully extinguished. Residents are also reminded to check with authorities regarding local burning rules and regulations. The 2026 Gravenhurst Triathlon and Duathlon returns this weekend at the Muskoka Wharf Sports Fields. Officials say it was moved to June this year to take advantage of quieter roads in Muskoka before the start of the busy summer season. The event features a swim course and a bike course that starts at the Muskoka Wharf and follows Muskoka Road 169 on an out-and-back route. It also includes a run course that begins along the pathways at Muskoka Wharf Sports Park and continues toward North Muldrew Lake Road. Officials say it's a shared road course, so participants and drivers are reminded to be cautious. And the Huntsville Theatre Company is preparing to bring a cult classic to the local stage with the musical Beetlejuice Jr. The show runs June 18th to 20th at the Algonquin Theatre, with three evening shows and one matinee. It features 26 local youth performers who've spent the past 6 months getting ready through the company's Theater is My Passion program. It's an after-school program for youth ages 8 to 18 that provides hands-on theater learning experiences. Cast members describe the show as a supernatural comedy with a mix of suspense, thrills, betrayal, and love, and say they've gained confidence, life skills, and new friendships throughout the rehearsal process. Tickets are available on the Algonquin Theater website.
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3: The Carolina Hurricanes are now just a win away from lifting the Stanley Cup. The Canes beat the Vegas Golden Knights 4-2 last night to take a 3-2 lead in the final. Game 6 goes Sunday in Vegas. Six players share the lead after round one of the Canadian Open, including Mississauga's Matthew Anderson, who opened with a 64 on the Osprey course at TPC Toronto. In CFL action, the Ticats beat the Bombers 37-27, and the first World Cup game to ever be held in Canada goes down this afternoon when Team Canada plays Bosnia at BMO Field in Toronto. Play gets underway just after 3.
0: Moose weather for Huntsville.
3: Partly cloudy this morning, still a chance of some light showers. Sun and clouds later this afternoon as we hit a high of 23. Mainly clear tonight, dropping now to 12. Sun and clouds to start the weekend on Saturday, but it looks like a chance of showers and a risk of thunderstorms in the afternoon, up to 24. Showers on Sunday, cloudy at a high of 18.
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5: Good morning, it's Brock and JC, live for the Moose Morning Drive. We call this the Moose's Loose Tour, so once a week we like to hit up locations across Muskoka and have some fun. And if, with it being day one of the World Cup in Canada, we're at Gossick Park in Bracebridge, which is a soccer field. And it's a really a legendary soccer field, known for its bugs and mosquito, and also great, great soccer. We have been discussing Canada's soccer chant. Now, the guys that were here before, and ladies, they're a little quiet.
6: A little quiet.
5: They're all right. And we have another gentleman here. He's from what organization, Jake?
7: He's from the Voyagers.
5: The Voyagers. And he says he's got a better chant. So, sir, whenever you're ready, go right ahead.
8: Canada. Canada. Canada.
5: Oh, okay.
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5: 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Coming up, your morning laugh talks a beautiful game of soccer. 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
1: What I like about soccer, it's funny. It's a funny game. It's a frustrating game because you think somebody's going to score, then they never do. You think somebody's going to score, they never do. You hear the British play-by-play? That's hilarious, right? It's like, it's Nigel to Johnson on a 2-on-1. It's Nigel. He's all in the clear. A glorious opportunity for Nigel. This could be it. This could be the winner. And back to Wilson. All Wilson needs to do is tap it into a wide open net. We're going to see this on the highlight reels for years. It's going to be pandemonium. It's going to be euphoria. It's going to be cataclysmic. It's going to be bliss. And back to Jones. All Jones needs to do is tap it into a wide open net. Offside. Final whistle. 0-0.
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6: Good morning, I'm Richard Coffin. The policing community is mourning the loss of another officer in the line of duty this week. Toronto police say 43-year-old Emergency Task Force Constable Mark Pinizzotto was killed yesterday while officers were executing a high-risk search warrant related to recent shootings. Ontario Special Investigations Unit says after a suspect fired a gun and struck the officer, another officer then shot the suspect several times. Both were taken to hospital where the officer succumbed to his injuries, while the 19-year-old is in critical condition with police saying he'll be charged with first-degree murder. A second suspect wanted in connection with a March shooting at the U.S. consulate is being sought by police. On Tuesday, a 29-year-old OPP constable was killed in the line of duty after being struck by a vehicle that police were attempting to stop near Hearst. The fire danger rating for all of Muskoka has been lowered from high to moderate. The Muskoka Association of Fire Chiefs announced the rating decrease yesterday. With a moderate rating, small recreational open-air fires are allowed between 6 at night and 8 in the morning. No daytime burnings permitted. Fire officials remind those who are burning at night to take extra caution and ensure their fires fully extinguished. Residents are also reminded to check with authorities regarding local burning rules and regulations. The 2026 Gravenhurst Triathlon and Duathlon returns this weekend at the Muskoka Wharf Sports Fields. Officials say it was moved to June this year to take advantage of quieter roads in Muskoka before the start of the busy summer season. The event features a swim course and a bike course that starts at the Muskoka Wharf and follows Muskoka Road 169 on an out-and-back route. It also includes a run course that begins along the pathways at Muskoka Wharf Sports Park and continues toward North Muldrew Lake Road. Officials say it's a shared road course, so participants and drivers are reminded to be cautious. And the Huntsville Theater Company is preparing to bring a cult classic to the local stage with the musical Beetlejuice Jr. The show runs June 18th to 20th at the Algonquin Theater with three evening shows and one matinee. It features 26 local youth performers who've spent the past 6 months getting ready through the company's Theater is My Passion program. It's an after-school program for youth ages 8 to 18 that provides hands-on theater learning experiences. Cast members describe the show as a supernatural comedy with a mix of suspense, thrills, betrayal, and love, and say they've gained confidence, life skills, and new friendships throughout the rehearsal process. Tickets are available on the Algonquin Theater website.
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10: The Carolina Hurricanes are now just a win away from lifting the Stanley Cup. The Canes beat the Vegas Golden Knights 4-2 last night to take a 3-2 lead in the final. Game 6 goes Sunday in Vegas. Six players share the lead after round one of the Canadian Open, including Mississauga's Matthew Anderson, who opened with a 64 on the Osprey course at TPC Toronto. In CFL action, the Ticats beat the Bombers 37-27, and the first World Cup game to ever be held in Canada goes down this afternoon when Team Canada plays Bosnia at BMO Field in Toronto. Play gets underway just after 3.
5: Moose weather for Huntsville.
10: Partly cloudy this morning, still a chance of some light showers. Sun and clouds later this afternoon as we hit a high of 23. Mainly clear tonight, dropping out at 12. Sun and clouds to start the weekend on Saturday, but it looks like a chance of showers and a risk of thunderstorms in the afternoon, up to 24. Showers.

0: on Sunday, cloudy at a high of 18.
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1: The Moose presents World Cup Viewing Tips. When attending a live match, it's important to bring an actual cup. Better yet, bring two cups. One to hold your beverage, and the other to protect yourself from fans who get a little too excited after a goal.

0: It's the end of the world here on the Moose. We're at Gosnick Park to kick off day one of the World Cup. 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Same number, 705-789-4464. And it is a World Cup riddle. And here it is. The 2026 World Cup has won, and so does Moose FM. What are we talking about this morning? 705-789-4464. 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The 2026 World Cup has won, and so does Moose FM. Your best guess? Let me know with a call or a text. Your Marine Report is coming up next.
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2: 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And on the waters, the Muskoka Lakes, Lake of Bays, up through Bancroft and Halliburton. Winds increasing west to southwest 10 knots this morning. Some gusts to 20 knots. Should diminish to light tonight, southwest 10 knots with gusts to 20 near noon Saturday. Waves half a meter, water temperature between 18 and 20 degrees. Some scattered showers ending this morning, redeveloping Saturday evening with the risk of thunderstorms. Port Carling locks open 8 a.m. until 8 p.m. For Georgian Bay, we have a strong wind warning in effect. West winds 20 knots, diminishing to 15 knots near noon, then going southwest 10 knots early this evening and southwest 15 knots Saturday morning. West 10 knots Saturday evening, waves 1 to 1.5 meters today. Water temperature between 9 out near Christian Island and 20 degrees in Midland Bay. Showers and fog patches Saturday late in the day with risk of thunderstorms. Trent Severn Waterway, open 9 a.m. until 6:30 p.m. We'll be at the Port of Orillia. 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And remember, water on the water, beer on the pier. 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
18: Moose weather for Huntsville.
19: Partly cloudy this morning. Still a chance of some light showers. Sun and clouds later this afternoon as we hit a high of 23. Mainly clear tonight, dropping now to 12. Sun and clouds to start the weekend on Saturday, but it looks like a chance of showers and a risk of thunderstorms in the afternoon, up to 24. Showers on Sunday, cloudy at a high of 18.
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1: Good morning, I'm Richard Coffin. The policing community is mourning the loss of another officer in the line of duty this week. Toronto police say 43-year-old Emergency Task Force Constable Mark Pinizzotto was killed yesterday while officers were executing a high-risk search warrant related to recent shootings. Ontario Special Investigations Unit says after a suspect fired a gun and struck the officer, another officer then shot the suspect several times. Both were taken to hospital where the officer succumbed to his injuries, while the 19-year-old is in critical condition with police saying he'll be charged with first-degree murder. A second suspect wanted in connection with a March shooting at the U.S. consulate is being sought by police. On Tuesday, a 29-year-old OPP constable was killed in the line of duty after being struck by a vehicle that police were attempting to stop near Hearst. The fire danger rating for all of Muskoka has been lowered from high to moderate. The Muskoka Association of Fire Chiefs announced the rating decrease yesterday. With a moderate rating, small recreational open-air fires are allowed between 6 at night and 8 in the morning. No daytime burnings permitted. Fire officials remind those who are burning at night to take extra caution and ensure their fires fully extinguished. Residents are also reminded to check with authorities regarding local burning rules and regulations. The 2026 Gravenhurst Triathlon and Duathlon returns this weekend at the Muskoka Wharf Sports Fields. Officials say it was moved to June this year to take advantage of quieter roads in Muskoka before the start of the busy summer season. The event features a swim course and a bike course that starts at the Muskoka Wharf and follows Muskoka Road 169 on an out-and-back route. It also includes a run course that begins along the pathways at Muskoka Wharf Sports Park and continues toward North Muldrew Lake Road. Officials say it's a shared road course, so participants and drivers are reminded to be cautious. And the Huntsville Theater Company is preparing to bring a cult classic to the local stage with the musical Beetlejuice Jr. The show runs June 18th to 20th at the Algonquin Theater with three evening shows and one matinee. It features 26 local youth performers who've spent the past 6 months getting ready through the company's Theater is My Passion program. It's an after-school program for youth ages 8 to 18 that provides hands-on theater learning experiences. Cast members describe the show as a supernatural comedy with a mix of suspense, thrills, betrayal, and love, and say they've gained confidence, life skills, and new friendships throughout the rehearsal process. Tickets are available on the Algonquin Theater website.
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5: The Carolina Hurricanes are now just a win away from lifting the Stanley Cup. The Canes beat the Vegas Golden Knights 4-2 last night to take a 3-2 lead in the final. Game 6 goes Sunday in Vegas. Six players share the lead after round one of the Canadian Open, including Mississauga's Matthew Anderson, who opened with a 64 on the Osprey course at TPC Toronto. In CFL action, the Ticats beat the Bombers 37-27, and the first World Cup game to ever be held in Canada goes down this afternoon when Team Canada plays Bosnia at BMO Field in Toronto. Play gets underway just after 3.
0: Moose weather for Huntsville.
5: Partly cloudy this morning, still a chance of some light showers. Sun and clouds later this afternoon as we hit a high of 23. Mainly clear tonight, dropping out at 12. Sun and clouds to start the weekend on Saturday, but it looks like a chance of showers and a risk of thunderstorms in the afternoon, up to 24. Showers on Sunday, cloudy at a high of 18.
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1: Hey, good morning. Brock here for the Moose. It's another day of our Moose's Loose Tour. Hey, soccer hooligans, keep it down. Thank you. You're doing great, but we need to do an interview here. We're chatting with Kathy, and she is from Muskoka United Football Club and the Bridgeport Soccer Football Club. And, well, first of all, thank you for letting us use the field this morning. We appreciate that.
2: No problem. Thanks for being here.
1: So tell us a little bit more about your organization. Like, soccer's pretty big up here. Football's pretty big up here, right?
2: Yeah, soccer's a super great sport for young kids. All you need is a pair of running shoes. We have programs from age 4 up to adult.
1: And Jake was mentioning he's kind of trying to be a coach of his daughter's team. I've got really, really young girls, but it'd be a great sport to sign some young girls for as early as 4.
2: Yeah, so as age 4, we take it's co-ed, so boys and girls play together, and at about age 8, we will split the genders.
1: And how exciting it is to watch young kids run at each other in a field. I used to see my cousins all the time, and it was quite entertaining.
2: It is. It's like a little pack. You know, wherever the ball is, there's 20 kids right around it at the young age. It's a little pack running around the field.
1: What is the best halftime, break time snack for the kids?
2: Well, as a coach, I prefer water, but the kids tend to like the watermelon.
1: Okay.
2: I mean, they like freezies, but we try to save those for after the game. But yeah, watermelon, orange slices, that's what kids like.
1: Jake, you didn't bring any of that today.
3: Well, I did. It just didn't make it here.
1: Okay, fair enough. So we have a riddle for you and our listeners this morning. Moose FM has one, and so does the 2026 World Cup. You have any idea what we're talking about? We stumped you?
2: You stumped me.
1: Okay. If you think you know what we're talking about, send in a text because we're live on location to 705-789-4464. We're going to reveal the answer later this hour. Moose FM has one, and so does the 2026 World Cup.

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13: Thank you, Vinny Vu Vu Suela. Thank you. Thank you. That's. Thank you. We got it. That sound means we do have a right answer to our nearly impossible question brought to you by Art and Sins. Moose FM has won, and so does the 2026 World Cup. Congrats to all our brainiacs. You've all been texted at this point. Our answer is a moose mascot. The 2026 World Cup, it being three host countries, has three mascots. States have an eagle, Mexico has a jaguar, and Canada has a mascot named Maple Moose, who joins us now. Hello, Maple. How are you? Very good. Very good. All right, she's getting a little aggressive. Back away, back away, back away, back away, back away. Back away. Congrats to our brainiacs. We'll send you some details in just a little bit. But yes, a moose mascot was the right answer this morning.

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9: Good morning, I'm Richard Coffin. The policing community is mourning the loss of another officer in the line of duty this week. Toronto police say 43-year-old Emergency Task Force Constable Mark Pinizzotto was killed yesterday while officers were executing a high-risk search warrant related to recent shootings. Ontario Special Investigations Unit says after a suspect fired a gun and struck the officer, another officer then shot the suspect several times. Both were taken to hospital where the officer succumbed to his injuries, while the 19-year-old is in critical condition with police saying he'll be charged with first-degree murder. A second suspect wanted in connection with the March shooting at the U.S. consulate is being sought by police. On Tuesday, a 29-year-old OPP constable was killed in the line of duty after being struck by a vehicle that police were attempting to stop near Hearst. The fire danger rating for all of Muskoka has been lowered from high to moderate. The Muskoka Association of Fire Chiefs announced the rating decrease yesterday. With a moderate rating, small recreational open-air fires are allowed between 6 at night and 8 in the morning. No daytime burnings permitted. Fire officials remind those who are burning at night to take extra caution and ensure their fires fully extinguished. Residents are also reminded to check with authorities regarding local burning rules and regulations. The 2026 Gravenhurst Triathlon and Duathlon returns this weekend at the Muskoka Wharf Sports Fields. Officials say it was moved to June this year to take advantage of quieter roads in Muskoka before the start of the busy summer season. The event features a swim course and a bike course that starts at the Muskoka Wharf and follows Muskoka Road 169 on an out-and-back route. It also includes a run course that begins along the pathways at Muskoka Wharf Sports Park and continues toward North Muldrew Lake Road. Officials say it's a shared road course, so participants and drivers are reminded to be cautious. And the Huntsville Theatre Company is preparing to bring a cult classic to the local stage with the musical Beetlejuice Jr. The show runs June 18th to 20th at the Algonquin Theatre, with three evening shows and one matinee. It features 26 local youth performers who've spent the past 6 months getting ready through the company's Theater is My Passion program. It's an after-school program for youth ages 8 to 18 that provides hands-on theater learning experiences. Cast members describe the show as a supernatural comedy with a mix of suspense, thrills, betrayal, and love, and say they've gained confidence, life skills, and new friendships throughout the rehearsal process. Tickets are available on the Algonquin Theater website.
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11: The Carolina Hurricanes are now just a win away from lifting the Stanley Cup. The Canes beat the Vegas Golden Knights 4-2 last night to take a 3-2 lead in the final. Game 6 goes Sunday in Vegas. Six players share the lead after round one of the Canadian Open, including Mississauga's Matthew Anderson, who opened with a 64 on the Osprey course at TPC Toronto. In CFL action, the Ticats beat the Bombers 37-27, and the first World Cup game to ever be held in Canada goes down this afternoon when Team Canada plays Bosnia at BMO Field in Toronto. Play gets underway just after 3.
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11: Partly cloudy this morning, still a chance of some light showers. Sun and clouds later this afternoon as we hit a high of 23. Mainly clear tonight, dropping now to 12. Sun and clouds to start the weekend on Saturday, but it looks like a chance of showers and a risk of thunderstorms in the afternoon, up to 24. Showers on Sunday.

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2: Hey, what's going on? 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So stay tuned. 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
3: You're tuned in to the Moose's Loose Tour. If you're just tuning in, we're live at Randy Gostick Park in Bracebridge, kicking off day one of the World Cup in Canada. We got some good eats coming up, plus a competition, including a soccer ball. But we have an awesome guest here for an interview. Jake, why don't you go ahead and introduce our next interview guest.
4: Hey, thank you so much for joining us. Big thank you to Muskoka United Football Club for letting us use Gostick Park. Today is Canada's first match in the Global Mug Tournament. Are you excited about the tournament started?
5: Of course I am.
4: What are you planning on doing tonight? Are you watching the game at home? What are you...
5: Going to the pub for 3 o'clock.
4: And so you help coach some of the girls' teams in Muskoka. And what I want to know is, like, what are some of the positive impacts that you see on these young women who play in soccer teams?
5: I think having a safe space for girls and women to play sports with girls and against girls is really important. It's a great place to develop self-esteem, confidence, physical literacy, and just have fun and be silly sometimes.
4: So what is it that got you so involved in soccer in the first place? Like, have you always loved soccer since you were young?
5: I have always loved soccer. Always loved soccer. I'm getting on in years, and I love giving young girls the opportunity that I had growing up and beyond. Like, MUFC has really grown and it's creating some opportunities that weren't there when I was young. And I love to see them push themselves. I love to see them be physical. And I love all the laughter and camaraderie.
4: I say you love them to see physical. How do you feel about the excessive diving a lot of people talk about in soccer?
5: I think that's more the men.
4: That's more the men. That's awesome. All right. Well, I'll make sure I tell them that. Really, stepping up. Okay, Kate. Well, thank you so much for coming. I really appreciate it. And, you know, a big thank you again to Muskoka United Football Club for letting us come out here today. And I hope so we inspire some young girls to come out and to join the team, because myself, I've seen one game exactly of my daughter playing, and she has been begging me to go back and play ever since. So it really is a ton of fun.
5: I love it.
4: All right. I need a great big Go Canada.
5: Go Canada.

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1: The Moose presents World Cup Viewing Tips. Despite its name, you can't exactly drink out of the World Cup thanks to the giant gold ball on the top of the trophy. Historians believe it was added in the 1930s after too many players kept headbutting each other over who got the first sip. Now, we can't confirm that's true, but we can confirm you shouldn't drink out of things that aren't cups. This has been a Moose FM World Cup viewing tip, not officially endorsed by FIFA or any form of organized soccer in Canada.
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3: Good morning. It's the final hour of the Moose's Loose Tour here on the Moose. It's Brock, and we got JC somewhere.
4: I'm over here.
3: Still Thank on. You, JC. As we kick off day one of the World Cup, we have a gentleman here. His name is Will. And Will wanted to stop by and see if you have what it takes to win our Moose is Loose prize pack. JC made you kick from halfway. Thought that was a little hard. So, Will, for me, all I want you to do, move as close as you can. While I'm live on air, during what appears to be a hurricane. Sounds like it. Okay? How you feeling? More confident now?
5: Way more confident than
3: halfway. All right. Just give me one sec to get in that, and here we go. All right? Okay, give me your best stuff. Oh! Right off Jake's head and in.
6: You got me.
3: Congrats, Will, you got yourself the Moose's Loose prize back, and thank you for knocking him on the head. I think you deserve that. Here's the crew of Kickstart My Heart on the Moose.

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13: Partly cloudy this morning. Still a chance of some light showers. Sun and clouds later this afternoon as we hit a high of 23. Mainly clear tonight, dropping out at 12. Sun and clouds to start the weekend on Saturday, but it looks like a chance of showers and a risk of thunderstorms in the afternoon, up to 24. Showers on Sunday, cloudy at a high of 18.
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1: Good morning, it's Brock for the Moose, and it's the final hour of the Moose's Loose Tour. Brock and JC hanging out at Gostick Park to kick off day one of the World Cup in Canada, and JC has put something together called Hot Dogs from Around the World. And they are flame-thrown hot dogs, too.
2: Yes, that is correct. As you can hear my flamethrower in the background, I did forget to bring the propane to cook the hot dogs, but fortunately, you always keep a flamethrower in the truck for
1: emergencies. They are charred to perfection. And, okay, now let's go over here and have a look at some of these ingredients from around the world. So break them down for me.
2: Okay, so from our Asian side of the world, we have got canned quail eggs in water.
1: Very
2: excited about those. From our Southern American part of the world, we have a ghost pepper sauce. It is supposed to be seriously hot and only try it if you dare. Then up next, we got our Mediterranean dish. So we're going to be throwing on some dollar store canned stuffed vine leaves.
1: What the?
2: I don't know what they're stuffed with, but there's only one way
1: stuffed
2: to find out.
1: Stuffed with stuff, and the final ingredient is...
2: Oh, this is the creme de la creme. You see, there's a thing called Marmite. It comes from England, and it is known to be one of the worst hated foods in the world. So... we're very excited to try this.
1: And you're going to put it all together?
2: No. We're going to have about four different hot dogs. Well, I mean, you want to put them all on one hot dog?
1: No. Okay, let's do this.
2: All right, we'll try individual hot dogs and see which one throws up first.
1: I'm not going to, I promise people, don't tune out. I won't throw up on air. I will save that for afterwards. So the World Cup kickoff cookout is coming up next. Stay tuned. It's Tracy Chapman.

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2: Our mouths are on fire. What's going on? Brock here for the Moose. We are wrapping up the final hour of our Moose's Loose tour at Gossick Park as we kick off day one of the World Cup. The rain held off. We just wrapped up our hot dogs from around the world adventure, I guess we'll call it. Never, ever, ever put Reaper sauce on anything. Also, like, I can't taste anything right now. But go have a look at the video on the Moose FM Facebook page. Jake, we got some people to thank, the people you invited in.
3: 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I love seeing kids playing sports. 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
2: All right, thank you. Thank you, Vinny. And our Latino soccer announcer.
4: Goal!
2: 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Make some noise, guys. Come on. Yeah, there we go. Go, Canada, go. You can catch Team Canada. 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
9: Boost weather for Huntsville.
10: Partly cloudy this morning. Still a chance of some light showers. Sun and clouds later this afternoon as we hit a high of 23. Mainly clear tonight, dropping now to 12. Sun and clouds to start the weekend on Saturday, but it looks like a chance of showers and a risk of thunderstorms in the afternoon, up to 24. Showers on Sunday, cloudy at a high of 18.

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1: 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And on the waters, the Muskoka Lakes, Lake of Bays, up through Bancroft and Halliburton. Winds increasing west to southwest 10 knots this morning. Some gusts to 20 knots. Should diminish to light tonight. Southwest 10 knots with gusts to 20 near noon Saturday. Waves half a meter. Water temperature between 18 and 20 degrees. Some scattered showers ending this morning, redeveloping Saturday evening with the risk of thunderstorms. Port Carling locks open 8 a.m. until 8 p.m. For Georgian Bay, we have a strong wind warning in effect. West winds 20 knots, diminishing to 15 knots near noon, then going southwest 10 knots early this evening and southwest 15 knots Saturday morning. West 10 knots Saturday evening, waves 1 to 1.5 meters today. Water temperature between 9 out near Christian Island and 20 degrees in Midland Bay. Showers and fog patches Saturday late in the day with risk of thunderstorms. Trent Severn Waterway, open 9 a.m. until 6:30 p.m. We'll be at the Port of Orillia. Check out the beautiful Beneteau from Bayport there. And remember, water on the water, beer on the pier. 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
13: Mainly cloudy, high of 23 today. Clouds clearing away tonight as it drops down to a low of 12. Looking at the weekend on Saturday, it is going to be a mix of sun and cloud at a high of 24, with a chance of showers in the evening up to 15 millimeters is expected. Then on Sunday, it's going to be cloudy with a high of 15 and a chance of rain. We could see up to another 15 millimeters. Over on the roads, a few areas to watch out for. On Highway 11 in Gravenhurst, there are alternating lane closures. closures in effect northbound between the Severn River Bridge and Manson Lane, as well as southbound near the Highway 118 interchange. Earls Road is reduced to alternating traffic between Golf Course Road and Muskoka Road 3 North for water main and sewer work. On Canal Road, expect occasional single-lane closures with flaggers and delays of around 10 minutes. Expect slowdowns on King William Street between Scott Street and Highway 60 northbound, where traffic has been reduced to one lane. Have a road or a weather tip, you can reach out with a call or a text at 705-789-4464.
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9: Mainly cloudy, high of 23 today. Clouds clearing away tonight as it drops down to a low of 12. Looking at the weekend on Saturday, it is going to be a mix of sun and cloud at a high of 24, with a chance of showers in the evening up to 15 millimeters is expected. Then on Sunday, it's going to be cloudy with a high of 15 and a chance of rain. We could see up to another 15 millimeters. Over on the roads, a few areas to watch out for. On Highway 11 in Gravenhurst, there are alternating lane closures in effect northbound between the Severn River Bridge and Manson Lane, as well as southbound near the Highway 118 interchange. Earls Road is reduced to alternating traffic between Golf Course Road and Muskoka Road 3 North for water main and sewer work. On Canal Road, expect occasional single lane closures with flaggers and delays of around 10 minutes. Expect slowdowns on King William Street between Scott Street and Highway 60 northbound, where traffic has been reduced to one lane. Have a road or a weather tip you can reach out with a call or a text at 705-789-4464.
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1: 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And on the waters, the Muskoka Lakes, Lake of Bays, up through Bancroft and Halliburton. Winds increasing west to southwest 10 knots this morning. Some gusts to 20 knots. Should diminish to light tonight. Southwest 10 knots with gusts to 20 near noon Saturday. Waves half a meter. Water temperature between 18 and 20 degrees. Some scattered showers ending this morning, redeveloping Saturday evening with the risk of thunderstorms. Port Carling locks open 8 a.m. until 8 p.m. For Georgian Bay, we have a strong wind warning in effect. West winds 20 knots, diminishing to 15 knots near noon, then going southwest 10 knots early this evening and southwest 15 knots Saturday morning. West 10 knots Saturday evening, waves 1 to 1.5 meters today. Water temperature between 9 out near Christian Island and 20 degrees in Midland Bay. Showers and fog patches Saturday late in the day with risk of thunderstorms. Trent Severn Waterway, open 9 a.m. until 6:30 p.m. We'll be at the Port of Orillia. Check out the beautiful Beneteau from Bayport there. And remember, water on the water, beer on the pier. 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
0: Moose weather for Huntsville.
15: Mainly cloudy, high of 23 today, clouds clearing away tonight as it drops down to a low of 12. Looking at the weekend on Saturday, it is going to be a mix of sun and cloud at a high of 24, with a chance of showers in the evening up to 15 millimeters is expected. Then on Sunday, it's going to be cloudy with a high of 15 and a chance of rain. We could see up to another 15 millimeters. Over on the roads, a few areas to watch out for. On Highway 11 in Gravenhurst, there are alternating lane closures. closures in effect northbound between the Severn River Bridge and Manson Lane, as well as southbound near the Highway 118 interchange. Earls Road is reduced to alternating traffic between Golf Course Road and Muskoka Road 3 North for water main and sewer work. On Canal Road, expect occasional single lane closures with flaggers and delays of around 10 minutes. Expect slowdowns on King William Street between Scott Street and Highway 60 northbound, where traffic has been reduced to one lane. Have a road or a weather tip, you can reach out with a call or a text at 705-789-4464.
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13: Moose Weather for Huntsville.
14: Mainly cloudy, high of 23 today. Clouds clearing away tonight as it drops down to a low of 12. Looking at the weekend on Saturday, it is going to be a mix of sun and cloud at a high of 24, with a chance of showers in the evening up to 15 millimeters is expected. Then on Sunday, it's going to be cloudy with a high of 15 and a chance of rain. We could see up to another 15 millimeters. Over on the roads, a few areas to watch out for. On Highway 11 in Gravenhurst, there are alternating lane closures. closures in effect northbound between the Severn River Bridge and Manson Lane, as well as southbound near the Highway 118 interchange. Earls Road is reduced to alternating traffic between Golf Course Road and Muskoka Road 3 North for water main and sewer work. On Canal Road, expect occasional single-lane closures with flaggers and delays of around 10 minutes. Expect slowdowns on King William Street between Scott Street and Highway 60 northbound, where traffic has been reduced to one lane. Have a road or a weather tip, you can reach out with a call or a text at 705-789-4464.
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0: The district said it focuses on diversion, processing and reuse, policy, strategy and internal operations, communication and public education, and collection and service delivery. According to the report, the proposed plan includes a phased implementation approach extending from 2026 through 2035. If approved, future work will focus on implementation planning, financial analysis, and detailed timelines for each initiative. Northern Edge Algonquin has received national recognition for its sustainability and inclusion practices. Officials say the organization received Green Steps Sustainable Tourism Pathway recognition, becoming the first business in Canada to achieve Level 5 standing, the highest level within Green Steps' updated sustainability framework. The award evaluates tourism organizations across more than 85 indicators related to environmental stewardship, community impact, governance, purchasing practices, staff engagement, and long-term planning. Additionally, officials say the organization received Rainbow Registered accreditation through the Canadian Queer Chamber of Commerce, marking a week of independent third-party recognition focused on both sustainability and inclusion. The award is a national accreditation program for businesses and organizations committed to creating welcoming and inclusive experiences. 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
5: In soccer news, Team Canada starts play at the 2026 FIFA World Cup at BMO Field in Toronto when they take on Bosnia and Herzegovina. It gets started just after 3 p.m. This edition of the event is the biggest in its history, with 48 teams competing in 104 games. In Major League Baseball, the Toronto Blue Jays host their division rival, the New York Yankees, for a three-game series this weekend. Game one is tonight, with the first pitch scheduled for 7. Then in the WNBA, the Toronto Tempo are on the road taking on the Washington Mystics. Game starts at 7:30.
1: Moose weather for Huntsville.
5: Mainly cloudy, high of 23 today. Clouds clearing away tonight as it drops down to a low of 12. Looking at the weekend on Saturday, it is going to be a mix of sun and cloud at a high of 24, with a chance of showers in the evening. Up to 15 millimeters is expected. Then on Sunday, it's going to be cloudy with a high of 15 and a chance of rain. We could see up to another 15 millimeters. Over on the roads, a few areas to watch out for. On Highway 11 in Gravenhurst, there are alternating lane closures in effect northbound between the Severn River Bridge and Manson Lane, as well as southbound near the Highway 118 interchange. Earls Road is reduced to alternating traffic between Golf Course Road and Muskoka Road 3 North for water main and sewer work. On Canal Road, expect occasional single-lane closures with flaggers and delays of around 10 minutes. Expect slowdowns on King William Street between Scott Street and Highway 60 northbound, where traffic has been reduced to one lane. Have a road or a weather tip, you can reach out with a call or a text at 705-789-4464.
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2: Good afternoon. We've had a windy morning on the water, so good breeze this afternoon as well. 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For the Muskoka Lakes, Lake of Bays, up through Bancroft and Halliburton, we're looking at winds. They'll be southwest about 10 knots, gusting to 20 knots this afternoon, diminishing to light tonight, then southwest 10 knots with gust to 20 again near noon on Saturday. Waves around half a meter, water temperature 20 degrees. We'll see some showers develop tomorrow with risk of thunderstorms. Port Carling locks open 8 a.m. until 8 p.m. For Georgian Bay, they have a strong wind warning in effect. West winds 20 knots, diminishing west 15 this afternoon. Southwest 10 knots early this evening, picking up southwest 15 tomorrow morning, and west 10 tomorrow evening. Waves 1 to 1.5 meters on the open bay. Water temperature 9 degrees out by Christian Island, 20 degrees in closer to shore on the shallower bays. We'll see some fog patches Saturday late in the day with showers and risk of thunderstorms. We're at the Port of Orillia in the beautiful Beneteau. It's the in-water boat show here this weekend. Remember, water on the water, beer on the pier. 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
9: Mainly cloudy, high of 23 today. Clouds clearing away tonight as it drops down to a low of 12. Looking at the weekend on Saturday, it is going to be a mix of sun and cloud at a high of 24, with a chance of showers in the evening up to 15 millimeters is expected. Then on Sunday, it's going to be cloudy with a high of 15 and a chance of rain. We could see up to another 15 millimeters. Over on the roads, a few areas to watch out for. On Highway 11 in Gravenhurst, there are alternating lane closures in effect northbound between the Severn River Bridge and Manson Lane, as well as southbound near the Highway 118 interchange. Earls Road is reduced to alternating traffic between Golf Course Road and Muskoka Road 3 North for water main and sewer work. On Canal Road, expect occasional single lane closures with flaggers and delays of around 10 minutes. Expect slowdowns on King William Street between Scott Street and Highway 60 northbound, where traffic has been reduced to one lane. Have a road or a weather tip, you can reach out with a call or a text at 705-789-4464.
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0: Moose weather for Huntsville.
10: Mainly cloudy, high of 23 today. Clouds clearing away tonight as it drops down to a low of 12. Looking at the weekend on Saturday, it is going to be a mix of sun and cloud at a high of 24, with a chance of showers in the evening up to 15 millimeters is expected. Then on Sunday, it's going to be cloudy with a high of 15 and a chance of rain. We could see up to another 15 millimeters. Over on the roads, a few areas to watch out for. On Highway 11 in Gravenhurst, there are alternating lane closures in effect northbound between the Severn River Bridge and Manson Lane, as well as southbound near the Highway 118 interchange. Earls Road is reduced to alternating traffic between Golf Course Road and Muskoka Road 3 North for water main and sewer work. On Canal Road, expect occasional single-lane closures with flaggers and delays of around 10 minutes. Expect slowdowns on King William Street between Scott Street and Highway 60 northbound, where traffic has been reduced to one lane. Have a road or a weather tip, you can reach out with a call or a text at 705-789-4464.
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1: That was Beast of Burden, the Rolling Stones, and before that, The Offspring, Make It All Right. So it's National Movie Night Day, and coming up this hour, I want to know, what is your go-to movie-watching snack? The one you always want to have with you when you sit down to watch a movie. We'll also be talking about some fun stuff happening in Huntsville this very weekend, and we'll be rocking out to some Harlequin and One Republic this hour right now. Glycerine on the Moose.

0: Angel of Harlem, you too, Tyler with you on Moose FM 105.5. And before that, it was April Wine, Enough is Enough, 1:20 on a Friday afternoon. Looking for something to do with the family tonight? You can stay inside and watch a movie because it is movie night day. And what are your go-to movie night treats? Because I feel like it's weird sitting down and watching a movie when you don't have a snack to accompany it. And when you're going to the movies, it's weird when you don't have that bucket of popcorn to sit and eat through like 90% of when you just watch the trailers. So tell me your go-to movie night snacks with a call or a text, 705-789-4464. Your weather update coming up after the break, and let's hear from your marine report.
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2: Good afternoon. We've had a windy morning on the water, so good breeze this afternoon as well. 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For the Muskoka Lakes, Lake of Bays, up through Bancroft and Halliburton, we're looking at winds. They'll be southwest about 10 knots, gusting to 20 knots this afternoon, diminishing to light tonight, then southwest 10 knots with gust to 20 again near noon on Saturday. Waves around half a meter, water temperature 20 degrees. We'll see some showers develop tomorrow with risk of thunderstorms. Port Carling locks open 8 a.m. until 8 p.m. For Georgian Bay, they have a strong wind warning in effect. West winds 20 knots, diminishing west 15 this afternoon. Southwest 10 knots early this evening, picking up southwest 15 tomorrow morning, and west 10 tomorrow evening. Waves 1 to 1.5 meters on the open bay. Water temperature 9 degrees out by Christian Island, 20 degrees in closer to shore on the shallower bays. We'll see some fog patches Saturday late in the day with showers and risk of thunderstorms. We're at the Port of Orillia in the beautiful Beneteau. It's the in-water boat show here this weekend. Remember, water on the water, beer on the pier. 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
0: It's going to be a cloudy afternoon at a high of 23, and then it will become clear as it drops down to a low of 12 tonight. On Saturday, a chance of scattered showers later in the day, starting in the evening, will be a mix of sun and cloud throughout most of Saturday at a high of 24. And throughout the evening, we could see up to 15 millimeters. On Sunday, it's going to be cloudy at a high of 20. Chance of rain continuing throughout the day. Up to another 15 millimeters is expected. Right now, it's cloudy at 19. If you have a road or a weather tip, you can reach out, call, or text at 705-789-4464. Roads to watch out for right now on Highway 11 in Graveners. There are alternating lane closures in effect, and that is northbound between the Severn River Bridge and Manson Lane, as well as southbound near the Highway 118 interchange. Earls Road is reduced to alternate traffic between Golf Course Road and Muskoka Road 3 North for both water main and sewer work. On Canal Road, expect occasional single lane closures along with flaggers and delays of around 10 minutes. Expect slowdowns on King William Street between Scott Street and Highway 60 northbound, where traffic has been reduced to just one lane. Again, if you have a road or a weather tip, it's 705-789-4464. Now, we were asking earlier, since today is movie night day, what are your go-to movie nights next? Whether you're going to a theater or you're just sitting at home, James sends us a message on the text in line and says, it's fully loaded nachos or chips with onion dip. Doritos with that old El Paso spicy cheese dip is good. And Sean says it's definitely popcorn or chips and their drink of choice, Caesars or a vodka cran guy. Now, I don't think I've had a movie night experience with nachos, but that might have to change sometime soon. Thank you so much for the message, James. Tell me when you're sitting down for a movie, either at the theater or at home, your go-to snack to enjoy it with. We've got some Smash Mouth coming up in the next 10 minutes. Right now, it's the Jeff Healey Band on the Moose.
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0: Harlequin, I Did It For Love. 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I got a weather update coming your way in less than 15 minutes, but we've been talking about your movie night snack so far this hour because today is National Movie Night Day, and I was curious, when you sit down for a movie, whether that's at home or at the theater, what is your go-to movie night snack? Eddie?
1: My favorite movie-watching snack is the same whether I'm watching the movie at home or I go to a movie theater. You get your classic big bag of popcorn. You layer the butter in there because you got to make sure the butter's all the way through. And then you get your candy of choice. I usually go with either peanut M&Ms or Sour Patch Kids. And now, not everybody does this, but I dump the candy in the popcorn and I make sure it's all nice there and mixed in, so I don't have to keep bothering about switching between two different bags. All the stuff I'm going to eat is just right there in front of me. Honestly, I've thought about adding more candies in there than just one, but then I think it might just get too busy.
0: I'm really glad I finally met someone else that mixes their candy into their popcorn. I use Reese's Minis myself, but I might have to start using peanut M&Ms, at least maybe the next time I try this. Coming up after the break, Big Sugar.
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0: 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Your weather update coming up in less than 10 minutes. 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
0: Looking for something to do with Dad this Father's Day weekend? 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
1: Moose weather for Huntsville.
0: It's going to be a mix of sun and cloud this afternoon at a high of 23. And those clouds will be clearing away throughout the evening as it gets down to a low of 12. On Saturday, it'll be a mix of sun and cloud at a high of 24. And we will see a chance of rain later in the day on Saturday, starting around 4. Up to 15 millimeters is expected. And on Sunday, cloudy, high of 20 with a chance of rain. And up to another 15 millimeters is expected on Sunday. Right now, it's partially cloudy at 19. And over on the roads, a few spots that you got to watch out for. Highway 11 and Gravenhurst, there are alternating lane closures in effect northbound between the Severn River Bridge and Manson Lane, as well as southbound near the Highway 118 interchange. Earl's Road is reduced to alternating traffic between Golf Course Road and Muskoka Road 3 North for water main and sewer work. On Canal Road, expect occasional single-lane closures along with flaggers. Delays could take up to 10 minutes, and expect some slowdowns on King William Street here in Huntsville from Scott Street down to Highway 60 northbound because traffic has been reduced to just one lane. Again, if you have a road or a weather tip, reach out 705-789-4464. And this weekend and all throughout the summer, you can check out the Huntsville Art Crawl that is being put on by the Huntsville Festival of the Arts. Over 30 incredible pieces of art displayed throughout downtown Huntsville inside of businesses, on trails, lots of places to check out in downtown Huntsville. 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And you can find a full list of all the great local events happening in our area on the community calendar at mymuskokanow.com.
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1: AC/DC, a Thunderstruck. Before that, the Police, Can't Stand Losing You. Going to keep our movie chat going. What are the rules people got to follow when they sit and watch a movie with you? Or is you someone that just doesn't tolerate any talking? Or does the phone have to be put away? We'll talk more about this later in the hour. We'll also give you some details on ways you can win here on Moose FM. Some Motley Crue and Tyler Shaw coming up this hour before 3 o'clock. Right now, let's enter the danger zone.

0: The Black Keys, the night before. Tyler with you on a gorgeous now Friday afternoon. Those clouds are going to be clearing away throughout the rest of the day. And I got a full weather breakdown headed your way in less than 10 minutes. And we're talking about movie night day today. And last hour, I was curious, when it comes to, you know, eating at the movies, what is your favorite go-to snack? But, you know what, also, you sit down and have a movie night. I'd say there's some unspoken rules everybody has to follow. Like, some people not as okay with people talking during the movie or having their phones out. Where do you stand on that? Are you fine people talking during the movie, whether that's at the theater or at home? I think if you're at the theater, if it's to a whisper or it's just so the person next to you, it's fine. But if you're a few people older than me and I can hear you, yeah, you're probably being too loud. What are your movie watching rules, unspoken or otherwise? Join the convo, 705-789-4464. Your Marine Report coming up right before your weather update.
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2: Good afternoon. We've had a windy morning on the water, so good breeze this afternoon as well. 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For the Muskoka Lakes, Lake of Bays up through Bancroft and Halliburton, we're looking at winds. They'll be southwest about 10 knots, gusting to 20 knots this afternoon, diminishing to light tonight, then southwest 10 knots with gust to 20 again near noon on Saturday. Waves around half a meter, water temperature 20 degrees. We'll see some showers develop tomorrow with risk of thunderstorms. Port Carling locks open 8 a.m. until 8 p.m. For Georgian Bay, they have a strong wind warning in effect. West winds 20 knots, diminishing west 15 this afternoon. Southwest 10 knots early this evening, picking up southwest 15 tomorrow morning and west 10 tomorrow evening. Waves 1 to 1.5 meters on the open bay. Water temperature 9 degrees out by Christian Island, 20 degrees in closer to shore on the shallower bays. We'll see some fog patches Saturday late in the day with showers and risk of thunderstorms. We're at the Port of Orillia in the beautiful Beneteau. It's the in-water boat show here this weekend. Remember, water on the water, beer on the pier. 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
0: It's going to be a mix of sun and cloud today, getting up to a high of 23 today. And those clouds will clear away tonight as it gets down to a low of 12. On Saturday, it's going to be a mix of sun and cloud at a high of 24. There's a chance of scattered showers in the evening starting around 4 p.m. Up to 15 millimeters is expected. And on Sunday, cloudy high of 20 with more chances of rain. We could see up to another 15 millimeters. Over on the roads, there are a few places you're going to want to watch out for on your drives today. On Highway 11 in Gravenhurst, there are alternating lane closures in effect northbound between the Severn River Bridge and Manson Lane, as well as southbound near the Highway 118 interchange. Earls Road is reduced to alternating traffic between Golf Course Road and Muskoka Road 3 North, and this is for water main along with sewer work. On Canal Road, expect occasional single-lane closures with flaggers and delays of up to 10 minutes. And you can expect slowdowns on King William Street between Scott Street and Highway 60 northbound, where traffic has been reduced to just one lane. Are you planning any summer travel? Well, the annoying part about summer travel is maybe getting to the airport, having to find parking at Pearson. And if you could avoid all that, wouldn't it be nice? Well, we're giving you the chance to do that with our Fly Farther sweepstakes, along with Moose FM and the Muskoka Airport, along with Air Canada. We are giving you the chance to win a pair of economy class round-trip tickets anywhere that Air Canada flies here in Canada. To celebrate the launch of the Air Canada landline at Muskoka Airport, you can enjoy some seamless travel with the premium coach service connecting Muskoka Airport directly to Pearson over in Toronto. So no need to worry about parking and no stressing about having to worry about, you know, paying for parking or trying to remember where you park your car after you get back from vacation. You just seamlessly head into boarding and then enjoy a safe journey home to Cottage Country with a return trip using the Air Canada landline as well. So enjoy the luxury of Air Canada's landline this summer and go enter the Fly Farther sweepstakes over in the win section of mymuskokanow.com. 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

0: 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Sun coming out now, and a weather update is coming your way in less than 15 minutes. So we were talking movie night last hour because it is National Movie Night Day. Everybody's got their own rules that they like following for movie night, like, you know, not being on your phone, maybe no talking. Amy, are you fine if people talk during the movie?
1: I'm fine with talking during a movie, but I hate seeing someone on their phone. Maybe it's because I grew up without cell phones being in everybody's pocket, but I hate it when I'm showing somebody a movie for the first time and I look over and they're scrolling on their phone. Like, why are we sitting here and watching the movie if you're just going to be watching a different, smaller screen anyways?
0: I'm fine with it during trailers, but yeah, the phone needs to go away once the movie starts proper. What are your movie watching rules? Join the convo, 705-789-4464.
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0: Alanis, head over feet. 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Looking nice and sunny out there. And if you're looking for something fun to do tonight, you can head on down to the Bracebridge Hall. The Needful will be performing there. And we'll be telling you who this week's Club Tales Have a Club Tales Moment with Us contest winner is after your weather update.
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1: Moose weather for Huntsville.
0: It's going to be a mix of sun and cloud this afternoon, getting up to a high of 23 today, and then those clouds will clear away as it drops down to a low of 12 tonight. And on Saturday, your weekend's going to start off mix of sun and cloud, warming up to a high of 24, and then we will see a chance of scattered showers later in the day, and it will get up to a high of, like I said, up to a high of 24 tomorrow. And then on Saturday night, we will see a chance of scattered showers and possible rain continuing into the evening. Up to 15 millimeters is expected. And if you have a road or a weather tip, 705-789-4464. We are seeing some slowdowns over on Highway 11 in Graveners, alternating lane closures in effect northbound between the Severn River Bridge and Manson Lane, as well as southbound near the Highway 118 interchange. Earls Road is being reduced to alternating traffic between Golf Course Road and Muskoka Road 3 North for water main and sewer work. On Canal Road, you can expect occasional single-lane closures with flaggers and delays of up to 10 minutes, and expect slowdowns on King William Street between Scott Street and Highway 60 northbound where traffic has been reduced to just one lane. We have been giving away some Club Tales prize packs, courtesy of Club Tales, the original cocktails in a can. And we've got a listener, Mike, on the line. Mike, how are you doing, buddy? Here in Huntsville. I'm giving you a call. Yeah, I'm going. It's going well. How are you?
10: Just head to a job site right now.
0: Oh, nice. Well, I'm here to give you some good news. You're the winner of our Have a Club Tales Moment with Us contest for this week.
10: Awesome. Thank you very much.
0: Yeah, so you've won yourself a Club Tales prize pack, which includes a $100 LCBO gift card, a Club Tales cooler, a Club Tales pickleball set, and some Club Tales beach towels.
10: Perfect. That's awesome. Just what I need for the weekend.
0: Yeah, you're going to have a fun weekend with it and maybe even a couple fun beach parties. Any thoughts on what you're going to be using first out of that prize pack?
10: Probably the gift card.
0: Oh, that makes a lot of sense there, buddy. Well, I'll keep you on the line. Got details on how you can pick up the prize. Make sure you check out the win section of MyMuskokanow.com in 2 weeks' time to be our next Club Tales winner.
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Triumph Magic Power. Tyler with you on Moose FM 105.5. Coming up this hour, I want to know, what are the places that you want to use your vuvuzela since you can't be using it at the World Cup this year? I'll give you some places that you still can use that vuvuzela at. We'll also be jamming out to some Alex Warren, and we've got the Smashing Pumpkins coming up before your 4 p.m. news. Right now, Everclear, Santa Monica on the Moose.

0: Ordinary Alex Warren Tyler keeping you company on a Friday afternoon. Moose FM 105.5 going on right now. Canada's playing their very first World Cup game at home at Toronto's BMO Field. And it got me wondering, you know, when it comes to soccer, if you didn't know, this year at the World Cup, the Vuvuzela is banned. You're actually not able to bring one in. No body paint either. It feels like two big parts of soccer games when I do watch the World Cup, and it's always held internationally. You hear the Vuvuzelas, and you see some body paint. Neither of that happened in this year. So where are some spots that you feel like you could still get a lot of use out of a Vuvuzela that's not at the World Cup? We'll talk more about this later in the hour, and you can tell me your choice with a call or a text, 705-789-4464. Weather update coming up after the break, and your Marine Report.
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2: Good afternoon. We've had a windy morning on the water, so good breeze this afternoon as well. 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For the Muskoka Lakes, Lake of Bays, up through Bancroft and Halliburton, we're looking at winds. They'll be southwest about 10 knots, gusting to 20 knots this afternoon, diminishing to light tonight, then southwest 10 knots with gust to 20 again near noon on Saturday. Waves around half a meter, water temperature 20 degrees. We'll see some showers develop tomorrow with risk of thunderstorms. Port Carling locks open 8 a.m. until 8 p.m. For Georgian Bay, they have a strong wind warning in effect. West winds 20 knots, diminishing west 15 this afternoon. Southwest 10 knots early this evening, picking up southwest 15 tomorrow morning, and west 10 tomorrow evening. Waves 1 to 1.5 meters on the open bay. Water temperature 9 degrees out by Christian Island, 20 degrees in closer to shore on the shallower bays. We'll see some fog patches Saturday late in the day with showers and risk of thunderstorms. We're at the Port of Orillia in the beautiful Beneteau. It's the in-water boat show here this weekend. Remember, water on the water, beer on the pier. 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
1: Moose weather for Huntsville.
0: It's going to be a mix of sun and cloud this afternoon, getting up to a high of 23, and those clouds will clear away tonight as it drops down to a clear low of 12. On Saturday, it's going to be a mix of sun and cloud at a high of 24. Chance of scattered showers later in the day, starting around 4 p.m. up to 15 millimeters is expected tomorrow. On Sunday, going to be cloudy at a high of 20. More chances of rain throughout the day. We could see up to 10 millimeters. On Sunday, cloudy, high of 20 with a chance of rain. And we could see again up to 10 millimeters on Sunday. Right now, it's mainly sunny at 20, feeling closer to 23 with the humidity. And then over on the road, some spots to watch out for on Highway 11 in Gravenhurst. There are alternating lane closures in effect northbound between the Severn River Bridge and Manson Lane, as well as southbound near the Highway 118 interchange. Earls Road is reduced to alternating traffic between Golf Course Road and Muskoka Road 3 North for water main and sewer work. On Canal Road, you can expect occasional single lane closures with flaggers and delays of up to 10 minutes. Expect slowdowns on King William Street between Scott Street and Highway 60 northbound, where traffic has been reduced to just one lane. If you have a road or a weather tip, you can reach out, call, or text at 705-789-4464. Reminder that the Muskoka Shrine Club are hosting a Shriner Parade tomorrow in downtown Huntsville. It gets started at 1 p.m. and it'll be the largest Shriners Parade outside of Toronto in many, many years. So bring the kids on down to Main Street for a free parade starting at 1. Around 300 Shriners will be in town this weekend, and they got lots of fun vehicles, and they want you to see them. So make sure you come on down to downtown Huntsville at 1 p.m. tomorrow on Main Street. Smashing Pumpkins, Cherub Rock.

0: Here along with Wyclef Jean, Hips Don't Lie, Tyler on Moose FM 105.5. The World Cup game in Canada going on right now. Sadly, Canada is still not sitting with any points on the board, but there is still lots of time. And we'll be telling you an update on the score during your sports update at your 4 p.m. news. We've been talking this hour about what are some other places that you can take the Vuvuzela to since you can't take him to FIFA games. That's right, the iconic horn that you've heard at all World Cup games, I'd say, for the last decade and a half, is not going to be at the World Cup this year. FIFA has banned it, but there are still lots of places that you can use the Vuvuzela. What are places that you would want to use yours? Answer here, this one comes from Rachel. She says, maybe one at the grocery store. You could definitely use it there if there's like a huge line of people. You need people to move out of the way. Yeah, that's good. Maybe if you're trying to clear out the self-checkout. There's a bunch of people in front of you. They don't know where to go. Just blow the Vuvuzela up. They're definitely going to move or at least get out of your way. I'll tell you about some more spots that you technically can use the Vuvuzela at instead of FIFA coming up after the break.
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0: Tyler for Moose FM 105.5. The World Cup kicks off this week, but this year the event will be missing one key sound. That's right, you're not going to be hearing any Vuvuzelas this year. And while they might be banned by FIFA, there are still lots of other places that you can use one. Here's just a few, like your kid's soccer game.
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11: Yes!
0: Or the wedding for the one who got away.
12: If anyone knows of any reason why these two should not be joined in holy matrimony, let them speak now and...
11: I still love you, Stacy!
0: I just maybe wouldn't try that last one, but whether you want to celebrate or you just want all the eyes in the room on you, the Vuvuzela is the way to go. Celebration, cool in the gang, on the Moose.

0: White Wedding, Billy Idol, Moose FM 105.5. Fun fact about that tune, that was actually requested to be written for his sister's wedding. So now you know the history of that tune. And before that, it was Hal Bachman, She's So High. It's turned into a gorgeous Friday afternoon here in Huntsville. Are you tuning in and watching the game right now? I know I'm on the air. I can't be at BMO Field, and I can't be anywhere, you know, with a cold drink in my hand to watch it, but I am every so often refreshing my phone to see the updates on the score. Do you have the game in front of you right now, keeping up on the World Cup? Let me know. 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Your weather update is coming up after the break. Let's hear what's on your community calendar.
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0: It's going to be getting increasingly clear, dropping down to a low of 12. And then on Saturday, it will be a mix of sun and cloud at a high of 24, with a chance of scattered showers in the evening. Up to 15 millimeters is expected on Sunday. Cloudy high of 20 with more rain expected. We could see up to another 15 millimeters on Sunday. Right now, it's mainly sunny at 20, and there are a couple of road projects to watch out for on the roads tonight. Earls Road is reduced to alternating traffic from Golf Course Road to Muskoka Road 3 North. For water main and sewer work, Highway 11 in Graveners is alternating lane closures, and those closures are going from Highway... My apologies here, lost my spot. Closures going from Severn River Bridge and Manson Lane northbound to the Highway 118 interchange, and you expect some slowdowns on King William Street from Scott Street down to Highway 60 North. Your 4 p.m. news coming up after some Cameron Whitcomb.
1: Huntsville.
10: Is it a relapse if it's just a drink? A picture-perfect party full of friends I used to keep.

0: The district said it focuses on diversion, processing and reuse, policy, strategy and internal operations, communication and public education, and collection and service delivery. According to the report, the proposed plan includes a phased implementation approach extending from 2026 through 2035. If approved, future work will focus on implementation planning, financial analysis, and detailed timelines for each initiative. The province is investing nearly $1.5 million to help MBRP build and reshore critical supply chains to Ontario. Officials say the Huntsville company is investing nearly $3 million to launch a new line of truck accessories, insource flat cut and bent component manufacturing, and reshore exhaust tip manufacturing from China, all while upgrading infrastructure to support new production capacity. The project will also protect and create more than 140 jobs. Chief Operations Officer at MBRP Joshua Barkey says equipment's important, but the real investment is in its people. He says the province's funding will create opportunities for their employees to learn, grow, and build careers in Muskoka, all while helping strengthen manufacturing and create long-term opportunities in the community.
1: Sign up for daily and weekly news alerts at MyMuskokaNow.com.
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5: Canada has started its play at the 2026 FIFA World Cup, currently taking on Bosnia and Herzegovina. At halftime, Bosnia and Herzegovina are winning 1-0. Over on the baseball field, the Toronto Blue Jays host their division rival, the New York Yankees, for a three-game series that gets started tonight, with the first pitch scheduled for 7. And in the WNBA, the Toronto Tempo are on the road taking on the Washington Mystics. Game starts at 7:30.
1: Moose weather for Huntsville.

0: It's going to be a cloudy evening, becoming clear as it drops down to a low of 13. And then we're going to see it get nice in a mix of sun and cloud on Saturday, warming up to a high of 23. And then there is a chance of scattered showers throughout Saturday into the evening. And we could see up to 15 millimeters of rain tomorrow evening, starting around 4. On Sunday, it's going to be cloudy at a high of 20 with a chance of rain. We could see up to another 5 millimeters on Sunday. Right now, it's mainly sunny at 20. If you have a road or a weather tip, reach out, call, or text at 705-789-4464. Just a few areas to watch out for this evening. You can expect slowdowns on King William Street between Scott Street and Highway 60 northbound, where traffic has been reduced to just one lane. On Canal Road, expect occasional single-lane closures and flaggers with delays of up to 10 minutes. Earls Road is being reduced to alternating traffic between Golf Course Road and Muskoka Road 3 North for both water main and sewer work. And on Highway 11 in Graveners, there are alternating lane closures in effect northbound between Severn River Bridge and Manson Lane, as well as southbound near the Highway 118 interchange.
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0: Tyler Matheson.
1: Tom Cochran, Big League. Before that, Bastille with Pompeii. So we were talking about movie night at the start of the show today, and then we started talking about soccer because the World Cup game in Canada is going on right now. So let's kind of blend those two ideas together. What would you say the best soccer movie is? We'll talk more about this in detail throughout the hour. We've got some Alessia Cara coming up before your 5 p.m. news, along with the Georgia Satellite. And we'll tell you about a way you can win here on Moose FM. Dua Lipa on the Moose.

0: Soul Decision Faded, 4:23 on a now becoming sunny Friday afternoon. Moose FM 105.5, Tyler chatting with you along throughout the afternoon. So we started the show off talking about movie night because it is National Movie Night Day. And then since Canada's playing their first World Cup game, we started talking about soccer, listing all the different places you can use a vuvuzela because you can't use it at FIFA games this year. But let's kind of mesh those two ideas together. What would you say the best soccer movie is? Already got a couple of answers on the text in line. This one comes from Robbie. He says it's got to be Invictus. That movie actually made me want to start playing soccer. Ended up joining my town's just, you know, intramural league. Well, that's good. It's always heard some stories of that where, you know, a sports movie gets you to join the sports. And then this answer here, this one comes from Darla. She says maybe it's that Most Valuable Primate one, whichever one had the monkey playing soccer. Yeah, I think that was Most Valuable Primate. I'd love to see more animal playing sports movies come on. That was definitely a 90s, early 2000s fad, but I wouldn't mind to see it come back. What would you say the best soccer movie is? You can join the conversation, call or text 705-789-4464.
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0: Those clouds will clear away as it drops down to a low of 12 tonight. And then on Saturday, it'll get up to a high of 24 with a mix of sun and cloud. And there is a chance of scattered showers later in the day on Saturday. Up to 20 millimeters is expected on Sunday. It's going to be cloudy at a high of 20 with a chance of rain. Up to 10 millimeters is expected. Right now, it's mainly sunny at 20, and over on the roads, there are a few spots you're going to want to watch out for on your drive home tonight. First is on Highway 11 in Gravenhurst. There are alternating lane closures in effect northbound between the Severn River Bridge and Manson Lane, as well as southbound near the Highway 118 interchange. Earls Road is being reduced to alternating lanes between Golf Course Road and Muskoka Road 3 North for water main and sewer work. On Canal Road, you can expect occasional single-lane closures with flaggers and delays of about 10 minutes. Expect slowdowns on King William Street between Scott Street and Highway 60 northbound, where traffic has been reduced to just one lane. Highway 400, or my apologies, if you have a road or a weather tip, you can reach out, call, or text at 705-789-4464. 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We give that away every Friday, and all you got to do to qualify for the giveaway draw is to get the nearly impossible question correct when Brock asks it at 8:15 every single weekday. So be listening this coming Monday for your next chance to qualify. Prince on the Moose.

0: Alessia Cara, Trust My Lonely, 4:37 on a Friday afternoon. That sun's coming out now, looking like it's going to be a clear Friday night. And coming up after the break, we're going to be jamming out to some Georgia Satellites. This hour, I was curious what your favorite soccer movie is or what you think the best one is, because we were talking about, you know, movies earlier with it being movie night day, but also Canada's playing their first World Cup game right now, actually, as I'm talking about this. Trevor, what would you say your favorite or just the best soccer movie is?
1: I don't know if it's the best soccer movie, but my favorite is definitely Will Ferrell's Kicking and Screaming.
0: Why?
1: If you haven't seen the movie, Will Ferrell plays a coach for his kid's soccer team, and it's a very funny movie. I loved it as a kid growing up because I was a kid playing soccer when it came out, and my dad was my soccer coach. And it made me wish that my dad acted a little bit more like Will Ferrell does in that movie when he was coaching my team. But looking back on it, I'm glad my dad didn't decide he wanted to embarrass me like a crazy amount when I was younger.
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0: Christina Aguilera along with Red Man at Dirty Moose FM 105.5. Tyler chatting with you on this Friday afternoon. 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
12: Moose weather for Huntsville.
0: Clouds are clearing away as it drops down to a low of 12 tonight. Going to be a nice clear Friday night. On Saturday, it'll be a mix of sun and cloud getting up to a high of 24. And there is a chance of scattered showers later in the day as it gets to a high of 24. And we could see a chance of rain tomorrow up to 20 millimeters is expected. Then on Sunday, going to be cloudy with more rain expected up to 10 millimeters is what we could see on Sunday. Right now, it's partially cloudy at 20. There's always a lot of ways to win here on Moose FM. We are always looking for great ways to give stuff away, and you can tune in it next week for our Reel It In for Dad contest. Got a lot of awesome prizes to give away for Father's Day, and you can get a look of all the contests we're running by checking out the win section at mymuskokanow.com. And one of the contests that we love doing is our Fly Farther sweepstakes. We're partnering up with Air Canada along with the Muskoka Airport to give away a pair of economy class round trip tickets anywhere that Air Canada flies in Canada. 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It's nice and simple, and they do your return trip too. So go enter the contest over in the win section of mymuskokanow.com. 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
1: New sports. Canada played their first game at the 2026 FIFA World Cup at BMO Field in Toronto. They tied with Bosnia and Herzegovina 1-1. In baseball, the Toronto Blue Jays host their divisional rival, the New York Yankees, for a three-game series this weekend. Game one is tonight with the first pitch scheduled for 7. And in the WNBA, the Toronto Tempo are on the road taking on the Washington Mystics. Game tips off at 7:30.
0: Boost weather for Huntsville.
1: Clouds clearing away, dropping down to a low of 12. On Saturday, it's going to be a mix of sun and cloud at a high of 24. There is a chance of scattered showers later on Saturday. We could see up to 20 millimeters. On Sunday, cloudy high of 20, still with a chance of rain. Up to 10 millimeters is expected.
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1: Good afternoon. We've had a windy morning on the water, so good breeze this afternoon as well. 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For the Muskoka Lakes, Lake of Bays, up through Bancroft and Halliburton, we're looking at winds. They'll be southwest about 10 knots, gusting to 20 knots this afternoon, diminishing to light tonight, then southwest 10 knots with gust to 20 again near noon on Saturday. Waves around half a meter, water temperature 20 degrees. We'll see some showers develop tomorrow with risk of thunderstorms. Port Carling locks open 8 a.m. until 8 p.m. For Georgian Bay, they have a strong wind warning in effect. West winds 20 knots, diminishing west 15 this afternoon. Southwest 10 knots early this evening, picking up southwest 15 tomorrow morning and west 10 tomorrow evening. Waves 1 to 1.5 meters on the open bay. Water temperature 9 degrees out by Christian Island, 20 degrees in closer to shore on the shallower bays. We'll see some fog patches Saturday late in the day with showers and risk of thunderstorms. We're at the Port of Orillia in the beautiful Beneteau. It's the in-water boat show here this weekend. Remember, water on the water, beer on the pier. 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
0: Boost weather for Huntsville.
8: Clouds clearing away, dropping down to a low of 12. On Saturday, it's going to be a mix of sun and cloud at a high of 24. There is a chance of scattered showers later on Saturday. We could see up to 20 millimeters. On Sunday, cloudy high of 20, still with a chance of rain. Up to 10 millimeters is expected.
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11: Moose Weather for Huntsville.
12: Clouds clearing away, dropping down to a low of 12 on Saturday. It's going to be a mix of sun and cloud at a high of 24. There is a chance of scattered showers later on Saturday. We could see up to 20 millimeters. On Sunday, cloudy high of 20, still with a chance of rain. Up to 10 millimeters is expected.
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0: Boost weather for Huntsville.
11: Clouds clearing away, dropping down to a low of 12. On Saturday, it's going to be a mix of sun and cloud at a high of 24. There is a chance of scattered showers later on Saturday. We could see up to 20 millimeters. On Sunday, cloudy high of 20, still with a chance of rain. Up to 10 millimeters is expected.

0: Huntsville.
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9: Clouds clearing away, dropping down to a low of 12 on Saturday. It's going to be a mix of sun and cloud at a high of 24. There is a chance of scattered showers later on Saturday. We could see up to 20 millimeters. On Sunday, cloudy high of 20, still with a chance of rain. Up to 10 millimeters is expected.
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0: Moose weather for Huntsville.
13: Clouds clearing away, dropping down to a low of 12. On Saturday, it's going to be a mix of sun and cloud at a high of 24. There is a chance of scattered showers later on Saturday. We could see up to 20 millimeters. On Sunday, cloudy high of 20, still with a chance of rain. Up to 10 millimeters is expected.
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0: Moose Weather for Huntsville.
10: Clouds clearing away, dropping down to a low of 12. On Saturday, it's going to be a mix of sun and cloud at a high of 24. There is a chance of scattered showers later on Saturday. We could see up to 20 millimeters. On Sunday, cloudy high of 20, still with a chance of rain. Up to 10 millimeters is expected.
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